0: That was I Can't Love You Anymore, Ella Langley and Morgan Wallen at song number 6.
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0: Thanks for listening on the free Odyssey app. That was song number 4 from Hardy, Eric Church, Morgan Wallen, and Tim McGraw. 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

0: The all-new 106.5 The Wolf with Jenny and Jagger in the morning. And tomorrow morning, let's kick off your Memorial Day weekend early.
1: Yes, we got the jump start. 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Teachers, we know for a lot of you, it's your last day. Kids getting out of school. It's summertime.
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And

0: Hey, we're excited to chat with Stella Lefty coming up in just a few minutes. The song, new song is called Boston.
1: 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But then she was supposed to move to Nashville, but then she didn't. Then she ended up in L.A.

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0: 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And tomorrow morning, let's kick off your Memorial Day weekend early.
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0: On the way, we got another Hollywood preview review. 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Is it worth spending your time on? Jack Ryan, Ghost War.
1: You know what? I love all of these movies. This is with the dude from The Office, the goofy guy.
0: And he plays like a...
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0: Tough guy now?
1: Oh, my God. Just when you think you're like, oh, he's just the goofy guy from The Office, then you start watching his character. He's so good.
0: All right, we're going to check out the trailer coming up.

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0: 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And tomorrow morning, let's kick off your Memorial Day weekend early.
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0: 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Well, actually, I think he was on drugs. Maybe both.
1: Once you hear the headline, you'll be like, of course. That makes so much more sense.
0: It was actually, it was kind of innocent. I know this sounds bad, but it's not as bad as it sounds. I don't know if he should have been arrested. We'll find out what happened coming up.
2: Well, I didn't want to show up, but our families go way back. So when you said your vows, that's exactly where I sat. Thank God for open bars, because watching all this ain't easy. And in the middle of y'all's first dance.

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0: On the way in just a few minutes, we're going to find out why Holly is booking a flight to Atlanta, apparently.
1: 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Yeah. Because it is worth it.
0: Well, I don't think... I think you could probably just maybe have someone send a video.
1: No, video, not good enough.
0: Okay, what's going on? We're going to find out in just a few minutes.

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1: Our next featured stand-up comedian is one of the funniest dudes around. I think he's very underrated. He's in all sorts of Adam Sandler movies, by the way. Nick Swardson.
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3: 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Put that down. That's not funny.

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1: 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We're the Rob and Holly Show, and you're going to want to be here tomorrow. 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

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And if you're not following Gangster Granny, you totally should. She is so much fun. 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
2: He'd announced his retirement before the tournament. 34 years old, knees aching. Then he dragged France to the final, almost alone. A Panenka penalty against Italy in the 7th minute, raising hopes of a fairy tale ending. Italy equalized, extra time. 110th minute, Marco Materazzi, the Italian defender, said something to Zidane. You still don't know exactly what. Zidane walked a few paces, turned, and drove his shaved head into Materazzi's chest. The Italian collapsed. The red card came out. Zidane walked past the championship trophy on his way to the tunnel and didn't look at it. Italy won on penalties. The final image of his career, not a kiss, but a headbutt.
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0: Mo and Stigman, Country Question. What is something that makes you very competitive?
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0: Oh, wow. 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

0: 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What is something that makes you very competitive?
1: Family game night, Monopoly.
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0: 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What sport, activity, hobby, what is something that makes you really competitive?
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Speaking of the coast, remember Pfeiffer Beach, you and me. That sunset, cliffs by the sea, and the night rolled in. And you still talk about that moon that I can't recall.

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0: People online are having some fun sharing things that are labeled American in other countries. 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
2: Good morning.
0: Jenny.
2: Good morning.
0: Jagger.
3: Good morning.
4: Rise and shine.
3: Good morning.
2: Good morning, everybody.
0: Jenny and Jagger in the morning.
5: Now that I have my coffee.
6: Let's get it.
7: Oh, it's 6 a.m. It's Friday morning. Getting ready for a big happy Memorial weekend or Memorial Day weekend.
2: We'll kick off of summer. Let's go.
7: Yeah, sorry. Yeah, it's the unofficial kickoff of summer, isn't it?
2: Yeah, and I think you can say happy Memorial Day.
7: I'm
2: right?
7: Not sure if you can. I think it's Memorial Day.
2: I thought it was Veterans Day. We're not allowed to say that.
7: Right.
2: Or no, we are.
8: It's flipped.
2: Flipped.
8: Yeah. Veterans Day is for veterans that have served, are serving. Memorial Day is for those who give their lives.
2: Okay. Yes.
8: In remembrance.
7: Yes.
2: Well, happy summer.
7: Yes.
2: And let us remember.
7: Yeah, exactly.
8: Yes, indeed. Yeah.
2: How about that?
8: Yes.
2: May I give a public service announcement?
7: Oh, please.
2: If you are heading out traveling somewhere for the Memorial Day weekend and you are on the road, go the speed limit is all I'm going to tell you.
7: Okay.
2: That's all I'm going to tell you. A little public service announcement for you this morning.
7: Okay.
8: That's a good idea all the time.
2: It is a good idea all the time, but let's be honest. Sometimes we don't. Sometimes we get excited. We're listening to our music in the car.
7: Yeah.
8: It's fair. Take some partial responsibility when the jump start is playing. Please be
2: careful.
8: I know it gets you amped up.
7: It does.
2: By the way, we're going to do that. That's coming up here in just a bit.
7: Mm-hmm. I bet you have something really special served up for us today.
8: Oh, we got a little fun summer mix in there today.
7: Okay. Yeah, and by the way, it is a good idea to be safe, like you said, all the time. And of course, with this being the kickoff of a holiday weekend, there are going to be more people out there. So just be careful.
2: Yeah, because you're being monitored, and I'm just going to let you know that.
7: Okay. That's fair. Welcome to Friday.
2: Welcome to Friday. You guys, I had my anniversary yesterday.
7: Right.
2: You want to know what I did?
7: What did you do?
2: We went and had brunch at a new place called Urban Egg. You ever eaten there? You ever heard of it?
7: No, but it sounds fun.
2: We got a new one out north, and I really don't know if it's a chain that's everywhere or like other locations in the city. I don't know. Delightful.
7: Okay.
2: It was delightful. And we sat at the bar at the Urban Egg and had mimosas. Let's go.
7: So you celebrated. You had like a cheers, right?
2: Did
7: you
2: yeah,
7: cheers?

0: each other.
1: Oh my gosh, yes. We had a blast. We just sat there at the bar and we just like talked and had our breakfast and our mimosas. And then it was over. That was the end of our anniversary celebration. I went home and took a nap. But it was great. It was a nice day.
0: Oh, good.
1: Yeah.
0: That's a special one. 21. That's a good number.
1: Yeah, 21 years of marriage.
0: I love that. Your marriage could drink, so that's why it was good that you had some mimosas.
1: Yeah, love that for us.
0: Congratulations on that.
1: Delightful.
0: Oh, now, is it weird that we're playing your boyfriend now?
1: It does get a little awkward sometimes.
0: You green queen, you.
1: Happily married, but Riley. Mm.
0: Yeah. It's the wolf. If you showed up, I wouldn't let you in.

Change my mind. It's Riley Green on the all-new 106.5 The Wolf with Jenny and Jagger in the morning. Your weather for today, a chance of showers. They're saying a 40% chance of showers today with a high of 73. Tonight, mostly cloudy with a slight chance of showers as well. Overnight, low of 58. Let's see. For the weekend, we've got patchy fog tomorrow with a chance of thunderstorms.

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0: Hot and spicy, just like Hattie B's. It's Nashville Nuggets with Jenny and Jagger in the morning. Wake up, coffee,
1: camel, climb tree. Right?
2: Yep.
1: Hold on, let's get to it. Golf Drink.
2: There you go.
1: All right, that's Luke Bryan's latest song. It's called Fish Hunt Golf Drink. We talked about it at length last week on the show because he's getting called out, and I want to say he's getting called out by fans, but I don't know. If you're a fan of Luke Bryan, I feel like it's right on brand for him. I don't feel like that's a stretch from what he's done in the past.
2: No, it sounds happy. It sounds like he's just telling a story, what he likes to do.
1: Well, that's what he said. So people are saying that it's basic. They're like, did AI create this? Is this even real? Did Luke just give up? Which is so silly because he has a song called Hunt and Fish and Lovin' Every Day. It's basically the same song, but
3: also
1: different.
3: Sunrise, Sunburn, Sunset.
1: Sunset, repeat.
3: Just, thank you.
1: Right.
2: Kind of like his thing, right? He does this.
3: This is the wheelhouse.
2: Okay.
1: Right. So Luke has responded because people are still talking about it. And he says, well... I'm learning that no one wants to just have fun anymore.
2: Oh.
1: I choose to have a blast. Either come along or go be blah. He said it's called a fun song. Just listen and have fun. Go get a boat. Quit scrolling on your phone all day.
2: Nice job, Luke. I like what he said.
3: I like that.
1: I mean, but in all seriousness, if you're looking for deep lyrics, like heartfelt, you know, that ain't it. Like,
2: no.
1: That's okay.
2: Yeah. We need songs like that.
1: I agree.
2: Little fun. A little fun with Luke Bryan.
1: Have fun. Get a boat.
2: I'm going to get a boat.
1: Jelly Roll is providing another official theme song for another sport. It's the official theme song for the NHL playoffs. It's a new song called Rise Up.
4: Have the one in the arena. You'll remember the name.
1: I mean...
2: This is very sports.
1: I get why they use him, right?
2: Well, I always tell you that he makes me want to run through a wall. This makes me want to run through a wall.
1: Right. I mean, you're not going to use like Lainey Wilson for that or something. You know what I mean? It makes sense.
2: That's very fired up.
1: Okay,
2: like that.
1: I do too. Going to be featured in game broadcasts, arenas, and across social media for the duration of the Stanley Cup playoffs. Jelly Roll says the song was written for the guys grinding every night for the cup. He said.

0: says, this isn't just the theme song of the NHL playoffs. This is their song. It crawls all over your skin, that dirty, swampy, nasty, distorted rock and roll. How about that?
1: I love that. That's a great quote from Jelly Roll.
0: Wow. Okay.
1: We got some really good quotes this morning from Luke Bryan and Jelly Roll.
0: Oh, well, if you love that, you're going to love this.
1: Oh, good.
0: Okay, so speaking of Lainey Wilson, I have spent time with Lainey, okay? She is, I'm serious, an absolute delight of a human being, right? It could have a huge ego, but she absolutely does not. She's just sweet and kind and humble and grateful and whatever. Anyway, she's telling a story of that one time that she had to take care of business with the old, like, don't you know who I am? ego card.
2: Oh, man.
0: But for really good reason. Listen to this.
3: I was about to walk on stage, and I had my guitar, like, strapped on me. And the man standing, like, right by the stairs for me to walk on stage goes, I need to see your pass.
4: Oh. And don't got time for that, sir.
3: I accidentally, because I was like, the music had started. I was about to walk up. I go, I am the pass.
4: I was like, who am I?
3: God, I'm not proud
4: story.
3: Of that.
4: He's telling that story Easter.
3: I said, I can go get my pass, but it's got my face on it, believe me. Like, I got to get up there, bro. I got to get up there.
1: I am the pass.
0: I am the pass. Mic drop. Okay. Do the hair, put a little makeup on, look alive. Okay. Real pants, you know what I mean?
1: Real pants, is that you said?
0: I've got jeans on today, everybody. Can I get a round of applause for jeans?

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1: What would your warning label say?
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1: So we're approaching the Memorial Day weekend, right? Maybe got a little extra time, maybe a couple days off in addition to the normal days off and all that. So, you know, good opportunity to go through your garage, because if it's anything like ours, you will find hidden gems.
2: Yes, yes.
1: You know, maybe it's soccer cleats that are your kids just outgrew them. 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I found a pair that I know my son only wore a couple of times. 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And what are we going to do with these? Well, donate it to something that we've put together for you.
0: That's right. 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There are actually 10 of them. And you could actually text this as well, Jenny. 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Goals for Good to 44321 to learn more and to donate.
1: Yeah, and when you do that, because I did it just to see what would happen, and I texted Goals for Good, and it's F-O-R, not the number 4, to 44321. It'll

0: it'll bring up, there's an area there where you can just donate monetarily if you're able to do that, or if you'd like to do that, or it'll give you all of the Mazuma locations. So real easy for you to find the one nearest to you and just drop off. They've got a, they won't think you're weird. I know, because I know I would be like, oh my gosh, I'm hauling in all this stuff. Is this really, am I really supposed to be doing this? But no, they'll be like, ah, we know exactly what you're doing with that. And they've got a big box set up for you in each location to make that donation.
1: That's right. It's a soccer and sports equipment drive benefiting Big Brothers, Big Sisters, Kansas City. And we actually were at Mazuma Credit Union on Saturday in Overland Park. And speaking of which, we had a young man who came out. He had like these big crates of things he brought and donated from his garage. Which,
0: well, he said, my mom told me to bring these to you. So, you know, the mom was like, okay, we had all this stuff in here. Take it.
1: But that's what they're looking for. They're looking for sports items. And kids, every kid should be able to play a sport.
0: 100%. And I'll tell you what, we're primarily looking for soccer stuff, but truly, like, he brought by basketballs and all kinds of stuff.
1: There's some baseball stuff in there. Yeah, everything.
0: It's totally fine. This all, believe me, these kiddos with Big Brothers, Big Sisters of Kansas City, they need it. They want to play sports. Maybe don't have all the things they need to do it. So let's help them out so that every child can play.
1: That's right. Goals for Good. Of course, more information is on our website at 1065thewolf.com. And you can also find it on our Instagram, right, Jenny?
0: You sure can. And we'd love it if you'd give us a follow there as well.
1: At Wolf Kansas City.
0: At Wolf Kansas City. Does right there good? On the gram.
1: I love that.
0: Love it.
1: It's Parma Lee now. It's 1065 The Wolf. Good morning.

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0: for a long time.
1: I was pop for a long time.
0: Totally getting you a cowboy hat.
1: I've gone country.
0: I know you have.
1: I don't know if I'd look good in a cowboy hat. I like baseball caps.
0: You've never put one on. We don't know that.
1: I don't think I've. Well, since I did have a cowboy hat when I was a little kid.
0: All right.
1: I did wear it when I was little.
0: I think you and I should go over to the Boot Barn.
1: Okay. I'm cool with that.
0: Have a fashion show.
1: It's 106 by the Wolf with Jenny and Jagger in the morning. And Jenny, that'd be funny. I would do that with you.
0: No, but what I love is how much you love country music
1: I
0: now.
1: Do.
0: It's so cool.
1: I do love country music.
0: Especially your gal. She's coming up here in a minute. We'll play Ella here.
1: Oh, I can't wait to play Ella. I'm just happy to be here with you guys every morning. And I'm also looking forward to a nice holiday weekend.
0: I am too. Yeah, and I will tell you, just follow that speed limit today. I'm just going to give that public service announcement because there are lots of people watching today as you're driving. Because a lot of people, I think, are heading out for the weekend.
1: That's true.
0: You know, getting going early with their travels. So just go the speed limit. Be safe. Always, of course.
1: Of course. That's true.
0: Are you guys doing anything? Are you have any big plans for the weekend?
1: My big plans, one of my dear friends has invited me over to his house on Saturday. We're gonna have a little cookout.
0: Okay.
1: He has a nice pool. He told me to bring my swim trunk, so a little pool, a little drinking, little eating.
0: I love that.
1: A little fun.
0: I love that you call it a cookout because I feel like growing up East Coast, we called it cookouts.
1: Yeah.
0: I feel like here they call it barbecues.
2: That's interesting. See, I would have, my experience would flip that.
1: Okay.
0: Really?
2: And that is out on the East Coast when I was living there, they would call everything a barbecue. And I'd be like, no. You're just grilling hot dogs. Barbecue is when you're smoking meat.
1: Oh, yeah.
2: That's ribs, pulled pork, brisket. That's barbecue.
1: Actually, maybe a mixture. I believe we have hot dogs and hamburgers, but also I think we're having some smoked brisket, too.
0: Well, that's a cookout. So
1: it's both.
0: That's a cookout. That's a cookout barbecue.
1: Yeah, exactly.
2: maybe it's like one of those things where everything's a cookout, but not all cookouts are barbecues.
1: Okay.
0: Ooh, okay. I got you.
1: Thanks to my friends Mike, Tanya, and Brennan for having me over. I appreciate them.
0: That's so nice. That'll be fun.
1: Yeah, it's all a little fun.

0: Maybe I'll see a movie too. I'll try.
1: I love that you're back into the movies.
0: Because
1: we went and saw Michael.
0: It's because of you, Jenny. You got that fire reinvigorated in me before we had a good time at the movies. And I'm kind of bummed because I wanted to see Top Gun. I don't know if that's going to happen, but I do want to see The Mandalorian and Grogu because I'm a big Star Wars fan.
1: I can't believe you got, both of you didn't like camp out and spend the night at the theater to go see that. I feel like that's right up your Star Wars alley.
2: Matt. Life gets in the way, Jenny.
1: Pesky kids.
2: I know.
0: And getting up at 4 o'clock in the morning gets in the way of that, Jenny.
2: We'll get around to it.
0: We will get around to it.
1: I just love the passion you have for all things Star Wars. That's all I'm saying.
0: Thank you. I just have to avoid spoilers.
1: Yeah.
0: I don't want to see any spoilers.
1: Here's the thing. I don't understand the movies at all. So anybody could say anything. I'll never spoil it for you because I don't understand what's going on.
0: Well, you know who Grogu is, right?
1: Remember? Oh, only enough to know it's the little Yoda guy,
0: yeah,
1: right?
0: Baby Yoda.
1: But I don't get why he's Yoda sometimes and Grogu sometimes.
2: Because they're two different creatures.
1: Okay.
0: That's great.
2: Yoda is one person, Grogu's another.
1: I thought it was the same one.
2: Nope.
1: All right.
2: Nope.
0: Okay.
1: What about Baby Yoda? Is that somebody different too?
2: No.
0: Grogu is technically Baby Yoda.
2: Grogu is Baby Yoda. That's what they called him before we learned his name.
0: That's right.
1: So hold on. Baby Yoda is not Big Yoda? Baby Yoda's Big Grogu?
0: So like Matt said, so when this character was first introduced, he didn't have a name. We just thought, oh, it's Baby Yoda. Because he looks like Yoda.
2: Same species,
0: yeah.
2: But
1: oh,
2: like a child.
1: So I see what you're
0: exactly.
1: saying.
0: Yes. So we didn't know his name until a couple years into the show. They revealed his name is Grogu.
1: Mm.
0: Ah.
1: Cool.
2: And you learned something today.
1: Yeah,
2: it's against your will.
1: So I'm excited. My little niece, Zoe, she is one of my favorite relatives, and she's coming in. She's going to be 13 in August, and she's coming to stay with us for a few days over the holiday. So I'm excited to see her. So that's really all we're doing, though. We're not really having a party or anything
0: like
1: that. Yeah, but going to have my little niece here. So
0: I hope you have a good time with your family.
1: Yes, she's a doll.
0: Oh, good.
1: She's a doll. And I don't know. I forget what day she leaves. No, I forget what day she leaves. But you know what? If she's here, I should bring her in. She loves jumping on the radio.
0: Oh, is she really?
1: Oh my gosh, yes. Like, I've had her do that before. She's a funny little girl. You just love her to death. So maybe next week I'll bring her in.
0: Yeah, surprise us.
1: Yeah.
0: We like having guests in the studio with us.
1: Hey, you would adore her. She's precious. So anyway, yeah, well, happy travels to, and safe travels if
0: yes.
1: you're heading out for the holiday weekend. And then, yeah, just a happy summer.
0: Yeah, that's right. Wow. It's the unofficial kickoff to summer already. Can you believe it?
1: No.
0: But time does fly.
1: Happy to be here.

0: Kelly's here.
1: We're all happy to be here.
0: Absolutely.
1: And speaking of, one of my favorites.
0: You are an Ellis Fella.
1: I might be one of the top Ellis Fellas.
0: Yeah. President of the Ellis Fellas fan club.
1: Why not? It's Ella Langley on 106.5 The Wolf.

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7: 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We could be in the middle of a song. 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
7: That's why we
2: Tuesday,
7: call it Free Tank Tuesday.
2: Makes
7: exactly.
2: Sense. I see what we did there. We're no dummies over here.
7: No, we like alliteration around here.
2: hey, also this hour, yeah, we have got

0: Got a whole lot going on for you. A chance for you to win tickets for Country Stampede to see Zach Top.
1: Yes.
0: Let's go.
1: And Scotty McCreery.
0: And Diamond Rio.
1: And everybody.
0: I know.
1: Yes.
0: Yeah, it's going to be great. That's those tickets are coming up with the Knockout. Of course, we've got Jenny and Jagger's Jumpstart. And I know that Matt's got the Daily Dirt coming up next.
1: Yes, yes.
0: And I'm certain we'll be talking about Kyle Busch.
2: Yeah, some insight on that.
0: Unbelievable.
2: Audio. Yeah.
0: Mm-hmm. Heartbreaking news yesterday for the NASCAR community. So, yeah, that's all coming up after Luke Combs.

0: kick the dust up.
1: It's the Daily Dirt. The Daily Dirt. The Daily Dirt. It's the Daily Dirt with Jenny and Jagger in the morning.
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3: All right, Matt, what are three things we need to know this morning?
4: Thank you so much. Well, just shocking news yesterday. Two-time NASCAR Cup Series champion Kyle Busch died yesterday at the age of 41.
2: I can't believe you're saying that out loud. It just doesn't even seem real.
3: Yeah.
4: Wild. But Busch died of an undisclosed illness, at least at this time. We'll keep an eye on if anything comes out this morning. 41 years old, leaves behind his wife Samantha, 11-year-old son Brexton, and 4-year-old daughter Lennox. Now, TMZ had a little bit of insight, and maybe we'll see if we learn more how this kind of squares with it.
5: Now, what exactly Kyle was dealing with is unclear, but we do know that he was dealing with some sort of sinus issue, what seemed like some sort of infection over the last couple of weeks. In fact, on May 10th, he was racing in a Cup Series race when he radioed to his team asking for a doctor to meet him after the race so he could receive medical attention.
4: So we don't really know much more than that at this time.
3: Okay.
2: I mean, I've done a lot of WebMDing over the years. I mean, so again, I don't know anything about anything, but I'm just wondering if it was something like he did have a very bad sinus infection and then somehow it got into his brain. And do you know what I mean? Just because it happened so quick and he was a healthy person.
3: Yeah, he was.
2: That's just wild.
4: Stuff we don't know, but I'm sure we'll find out. Very heartbreaking, very sad. His 234 wins across all three national divisions made him one of the top 10 winningest drivers in Cup Series history.
3: Wow, legend.
4: Rest in peace, Kyle Busch.
2: I know. I just can't get over it. I'm so sorry. So sad to hear that.
3: Yes.
4: Very sad. Well, hey, let's move on. Let's pick it up a little bit here because it was more of a bittersweet moment last night. Stephen Colbert closed out The Late Show with some massive guests last night. Now, I just wanted to highlight one moment in particular because it was a very historical kind of moment. Okay? So, Paul McCartney joined him on stage to sing a Beatles song, Hello, Goodbye. To highlight this because the Beatles made their American TV debut right there in the Ed Sullivan Theater back in the 60s.
2: Wow.
4: And so bringing Paul McCartney in to close out the show and potentially

0: is Memorial Day weekend, so there is a lot of stuff going on. If you want to see a free concert, hey, the KC Symphony's Celebration at the Station going down at Union Station on Sunday. They have fireworks at the end of it. That's always a really good time. You can watch it on PBS or go down there in person. And if you want some sports, oh, you got sports. It's going down. Sporting KC takes on the New York Red Bulls tomorrow. The Royals are in town taking on the Seattle Mariners. And the KC Current plays on Sunday morning against the Portland Thorns.
1: We're going.
2: Oh, good.
1: Go sports.
2: Go sports.
1: Yeah. Yeah.
3: It's time to move along. Get your day going on the Wolf right now. Don't snooze.
2: Jenny has to do is bat her eyes against whatever she wants.
1: I wish. Ask my husband. That's not true.

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0: today, we have a chance of showers, 40% chance of showers, high around 73 tonight. Mostly cloudy with a slight chance of showers as well, low around 58. For Saturday, a 30% chance of thunderstorms with some patchy fog as well, with a high around 77. Sunday, sunny, high of 82. And for Monday, Memorial Day, sunny with a high of 86 right now. It's fair and 61 at the Wolf.
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2: 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The all-new 106.5. The

0: everything going down in Music City. 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
1: Wake up, coffee.
2: Right?
3: Camel, yep.
1: Pine tree, wet line, 18.
2: Fish hunt, golf drink. Listen, that's Luke Bryan's latest song, and we talked about this at length last week on the show because he's getting called out by people for being so, I don't know if you want to say basic. People are saying, is this AI? Is this even real? Did Luke give up? And I think that's ridiculous because it's totally in true form to what Luke Bryan does.
3: Yeah.
2: Those are the kinds of songs he gives us.
3: Fun songs. Happy fun songs.
2: And that's exactly what he said. He's responding to all the nonsense. He can't take it anymore. He says, listen, I'm learning that nobody wants to just have fun anymore.
3: I want to have fun.
2: He said, me too. He says, I choose to have a blast.
3: Me too.
2: Either come along or go be blah. It's called a fun song. Listen and have fun. Go get a boat and quit scrolling on your phone all day.
3: You know, I love Luke's quote. Good job, Luke.
2: Yes. So frustrating.
3: Okay. Get it out.
2: Jelly Roll is providing the official theme song. And this isn't the first time. He's done a lot of sports songs, right?
3: Yeah.
2: And I think we know.

0: Why? Because you always say he makes you want to
1: run through a wall.
0: That's why they probably use him for this stuff. And the NHL playoffs, his new song Rise Up is going to be featured in game broadcasts, arenas, and across social media.
2: Have the one in the arena. Mm. You'll remember the name.
3: Oh, yeah. Let's go.
0: For the duration of the Stanley Cup playoffs.
1: I want to go win now.
0: Joey says the song was written for the guys grinding every night for the cup. He says this isn't just the theme song of the NHL playoffs. This is their song. It crawls over your skin, that dirty, swampy, nasty, distorted rock and roll.
1: That's very colorful language, Jelly Roll.
0: But listen, like, that's what Jelly does, right?
1: Yes.
0: That's what Luke Bryan does.
1: That's what they do.
0: All have their lane.
1: I love this.
0: Speaking of Lane, Lainey Wilson.
1: Oh, that's good. Hey.
0: Listen, I have actually spent some time with her. She is an absolute delight of a human being. No ego, humble as can be, just sweet, just like the girl next door, truly. She's just
1: cool,
0: so nice,
1: cool.
0: Right? Love her. So it's funny to think of her having any kind of ego or ever, you know, pulling the don't you know who I am card. But she tells a hilarious story, and I love this so much.
4: I was about to walk on stage, and I had my guitar, like, strapped on me. And the man standing like right by the stairs for me to walk on stage goes, I need to see your pass.
5: Oh.
4: And
5: don't got time for that, sir.
4: I accidentally, because I was like, the music had started. I was about to walk up. I go, I am the pass. And I was like, who am I? I'm not proud of that.
5: He's telling that story at Easter.
4: I said, I can go get my pass, but it's got my face on it. Believe me. Like, I got to get up there, bro. I got to get up there.
0: I am the pass.
1: That's the best thing ever. I am the pass.
0: Mic drop.
1: Yes, yes.
6: He's going to knock you out. Are you going to knock him out? He's going to knock you out.
1: Let's go.
6: Are you going to knock him out?
1: Ding, ding.
6: It's Jagger's Knowledge Knockout with Jenny and Jagger in the morning.
1: All right, the last one for the week. I love pop culture trivia. I love playing this game. And Jenny, we have a really cool prize up for grabs yet again today.
0: Yeah, we absolutely do. It's tickets for Country Stampede, but so you could go see Zach Top with Scotty McCreery and Diamond Rio.
1: That's
0: Friday,
1: awesome.
0: June 26th. Yeah.
1: That's awesome.
0: That's super cool. So how about, because it's the unofficial kickoff to summer.
1: Mm-hmm.
0: Summertime pop culture trivia.
1: Ooh.
0: All right.
1: Okay, I'm cool with that.
0: Okay, we're going to do that. We need a contestant, someone to take you on because you're real good at this pop culture trivia stuff.
1: I kind of am.
0: 913-933. I am the pass.
1: I am the pass.
7: I am the trivia.
0: 913-933-1065. We'll take caller number 10. Got to get you out of here into isolation. Matt, please do the honors.
1: Bye, guys.
7: Here we go. All right, shut down, locked in.
0: Okay, locked and loaded. We're looking for you, caller 10 with the wolf.
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0: disgusting. It, let me think. Sorry.
1: It's all right. Yeah, listen, pressure's on. It's all right. Don Henley, Boys of Summer. Good song from the 80s. 3, 2, 1.
2: An answer?
0: Dang it.
1: No, that's okay. All right, try this last one. Name the movie where Clark Griswold takes a road trip with his family to go to Wally World.
0: Clark Griswold, Wally World.
1: Holiday Road.
2: Oh, 5 seconds.
0: Dang it.
1: Well, dang it, Kelsey. I'm so...
0: Dang it. I hate this. We do so well on the other one, but we get on there.
1: It's okay. Listen, it's going to happen. Sometimes that spite like makes it nerve-wracking. All right, hang on the line. We're going to get Jagger out of isolation. I don't know if he knows these or not. We'll find out coming up next on The Wolf. Hang on, okay?
0: Okay.

0: It's Jagger's Knowledge Knockout with Jenny and Jagger in the morning.
1: Kelsey and Triton, are you still there?
2: Yes, we're here.
1: Okay, let's get Jagger out of isolation. Hello, old friend.
3: Hello, young friend.
1: Even though we're the same age.
3: Yes, I know.
1: Say hi to Kelsey and Triton.
3: Hi, Kelsey and Triton.
2: Hi, Jagger.
1: They didn't get any right.
3: Okay.
1: Daggone it. It's summertime pop culture trivia, but we'll see what you got, all right?
3: Let's see what we got.
1: Here we go. In Kenny Chesney's song, Summertime, what kind of beverage bottle is on the floorboard?
3: Well, he likes beer in Mexico, so I'm going to go Corona.
1: That's a solid guess. It's not right. It's okay. A yoo-hoo, yoo-hoo,
3: oh, wow, okay.
1: Bottle on the floorboard. Okay. Don Henley's The Boys of Summer. What kind of sticker does he notice on a Cadillac?
3: Deadhead sticker on a Cadillac.
1: Deadhead sticker on a Cadillac, right. And name the movie where Clark Griswold takes a road trip with his family to go to Wally World.
3: National Lampoon's Vacation.
1: That is correct. You got 2 out of 3. You beat her. I'm so sorry, guys.
3: Sorry, guys. Thanks for playing.
2: Good job, Dagger.
3: Thank you very much. Play sweet. Again with us in the future.
1: Yeah, play again. Okay.
2: Yes, we will.
3: Thanks, bye.
1: That means caller 10, you get the tickets for Zach Top with Scotty McCreery and Diamond Rio. It's coming up at Country Stampede.

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1: Jagger just knocked you out. You're the loser of this bout. Jagger just knocked you out. You've lost and there's no doubt.
2: Jenny and Jagger in the morning. The all-new 106.5 The Wolf.
3: This is going to be a very, very special jump start today, guys, because we are kicking off summer.
0: Yep, and it's the last day of school for a lot of kiddos. We got a special shout-out. I'm going to give it before we get started, just because it's a little bit longer than the normal ones that we get. This is, can I get a special shout-out during the jam session?
4: Hey.
0: And I also think that's a fun thing to call this.
3: Jenny and Jagger's jam session.
0: Jam session, I like it. It's both the kids' last day of school. Youngest is going into kindergarten, and most importantly, my mom retires today and we'll get to spend the summer with them, and they are so excited. It's an emotional day of closing chapters and new beginnings. So love that for you guys.
3: Yeah.
0: Let's jam out. Let's have a jam session, shall we?
3: You guys ready for a little jump start?
4: I'm ready.
3: Jump start! Let's go!
2: It's time to get the weekend rolling.
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3: Uh-oh. Hello.
0: Hey, Matt!
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0: time.
1: Okay.
2: We're going to get back to you, Tucker, because that's a real good song, but that's not what we're doing right now.
1: We have a technical difficulty here on the morning show. We're going to fix that right now with Matt Gaffney.
2: We're going to do the jump start come hell or high water. Let's see here.
1: That was the weirdest thing that's ever happened.
2: That really was weird.
1: All right.
2: Although I do love that song, and it does get me going.
1: Anticipation gets you going, right?
2: It does.
3: Let's give this a take two.
1: Okay, so we're going to try this again.
2: Okay, let's start all over.
1: Not with that
2: one. That's not it.
1: How about this? Let's go.
4: It's time to get the weekend rolling.
5: Let's go.
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2: This works.
1: No, but there you go. Glad that worked this time.

0: What's up, Susan in Buckner? Shout out to Riggs. Last day of kindergarten and Mama's not okay.
1: Aw, Mama, it'll be okay.
0: Big Mama hug to you.
2: I sure could use an attaboy or a big old high five.
1: Attaboy!
2: I love you. You're killing it, dude.
1: You're killing it, dude.

0: 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Yes! For the summer.
1: Why not? Summer, summer time.

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1: Happy birthday, Kim.
0: She means 25.
1: Yeah, she went backwards.
0: Me too, girl. I get you.

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1: Wake up.
2: Good morning.
0: Jenny.
2: Good morning.
0: Jagger.
3: Good morning.
4: Rise and shine.
3: Good morning.
2: Good morning, everybody.
0: Jenny and Jagger in the morning.
5: Now that I have my coffee.
6: Let's get it.
7: It is just after 8 a.m. It's 106.5 The Wolf. Good morning. And Jenny, we want to chat about goals for good.
2: We do, because, you know, if maybe you have an extra day off or something, a little more time this weekend to, and I know we're having fun with cookouts and things, but go through your garage.
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2: Go through your kids' old soccer bags, because I did that and I was able to find something to donate for Goals for Good. What it is a soccer and sports equipment drive benefiting Big Brothers Big Sisters that we're doing.
7: Mm-hmm.
2: And we would love for you to donate new if you can. 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
2: Gently used is great. Gently used gear for kids ages 8 through 20.
7: Mm-hmm, that's
2: when
7: right.
2: We need it all.
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7: You know, I love this girl's name because I'm left-handed. So I love playing Stella Lefty.
2: You are one.
7: I'm weird, aren't I?
2: No, this is a great song. This is Boston.
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1: It's the Daily Dirt. The Daily Dirt. The Daily Dirt. It's the Daily Dirt with Jenny and Jagger in the morning.
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3: All right, Matt, what are three things we need to know this morning?
4: Thank you. Shocking sad news yesterday is two-time NASCAR Cup Series champion Kyle Busch died yesterday at the age of 41 from an undisclosed illness. Leaves behind wife Samantha, 11-year-old son Brexton, and 4-year-old daughter Lennox.
3: Sad.
4: Now, I saw a little more insight. I still haven't seen anything more specific about how he died. But what I just saw this was that Kyle was testing in the Chevrolet Racing Simulator on Wednesday when he became unresponsive and was transported to a hospital in Charlotte.
2: Wow.
4: So, more details to come, I'm sure, but you know, the family, we're giving them their privacy, of course.
3: Yes.
4: That's the latest I've seen. As for Kyle, his 234 wins across all three national divisions make him one of the top 10 winningest drivers in Cup Series history.
2: Wow.
4: A lot of very, very sad NASCAR fans and fans across sports in general.
2: And I'll tell you,

0: as a fan of his wife, she was very open about their infertility struggles, and mm-hmm. I also struggled with infertility, so I remember really, learning about her and just feeling kind of like a closeness to her through the infertility world, so... I am just heartbroken for them. He leaves behind two young children. Yes. It's just so, so tragic. And I just wonder if it was some kind of a sinus infection, because they said it has something to do with his sinuses.
1: I'm so sorry to hear this. Yeah.
0: And maybe it, led into his brain. Who knows? We'll find out. But I am just heartbroken. I'm so sorry to hear that.
1: Yes. Me too.
2: Very sad. Rest in peace, Kyle
1: Busch. Yes.
2: Okay. Well, hey, more of a bittersweet thing here, because Stephen Colbert closed out The Late Show last night. Jagger, you stayed up late and watched it. I did not. I'm waiting to watch this afternoon.
1: Okay, I'm not going to spoil it for you.
2: Well, I'm going to spoil one thing for everybody if you missed it, but that's okay. So, Stephen Colbert had Paul McCartney on last night, and together they performed this Beatles classic. Oh, no. That'd be Hello, Goodbye. You say goodbye,
1: and I say hello. That's actually very fitting for many, many different reasons.
2: Yes, and I'm going to lay those out right now. So... Paul McCartney, of course, of the Beatles, and the Beatles' first ever American television appearance was right there in the Ed Sullivan Theater where Stephen Colbert does his show.
1: Yes.
2: So it is a very full circle moment for everything. The Late Show's closing. It's the Ed Sullivan Theater. You don't know if anything's even going to happen with that anymore.
1: Right.
2: But that's where we first saw Paul McCartney on American TV.
1: And that's right.
2: Closing out the show with Stephen Colbert. Very, very cool moment.
1: Yes.
2: And I can't wait to watch the rest of it today.
1: I can't wait to hear your opinion on it.
2: Ah, thank you.
1: Mm-hmm.
2: All right. Well, it is Memorial Day weekend. There is a lot of stuff going on. Of course, I want to remember why we're celebrating here for those that gave everything for America. But there is lots of celebrations. The KC Symphony Celebration of the Station. Free concert up at Union Station. There's fireworks with that one.
1: Mm-hmm.
2: You can go watch it on PBS or right there in person, of course. And then if you want sports, there's plenty of sports. Sporting KC takes on the New York Red Bulls tomorrow. The Royals are in town taking on the Seattle Mariners this weekend. And the KC Current faces the Portland Thorns on Sunday morning.
1: All right.
0: Okay, so we've got red flags.
1: Yeah, there's
0: and
1: a lot
0: that
1: of red
0: means,
1: flags
0: ooh, watch out, right?
1: Yep.
0: And if red flag was actually a human being, I dated him.
1: Okay.

0: morning show I've ever listened to.
1: Oh, thank you so much, Tammy. Oh, my gosh. That's how much do we owe you for that compliment?
2: Jenny and Jagger in the morning. The all-new 106.5 The Wolf.

0: Jenny and Jagger in the Morning present Full Count with Chris Q of the Royals on 106.5 The Wolf.
1: All right, it's that time of the week. We love to chat with her. She is the wife of Royals manager Matt Quatrero. It's Chris Q. Good morning, Chris. Great to hear your voice.
2: Great to hear your voices as well.
1: You're the best.
3: I know. We enjoy this time with you, Chris. We want to talk sports first, right?
2: Oh, yeah.
4: There's a lot to talk about the Royals here. Let's just call it struggles right now, especially with the series with the Cardinals, the White Sox, the Red Sox. Hey, what's your take on all this right now, Chris?
2: My take is also my giveaway. It's been a tough stretch, but I think, you know, every team and people in general face challenges. You find out more about yourself when you struggle, I guess. Struggle draws out your strengths.
3: I mean, how boring would it be if we just won every single game? You know what I mean? Let's spice it up.
4: I mean, I would love that. As a Royals fan, I would love that.
1: Yeah.
3: I'm just trying to perk it up here, people.
2: You bring the perk, Jenny.
3: I'm trying. All right, well, let's get off that topic. Let's talk about your kids, right? They play a little baseball, and their team got to go to a Royals game the other night. How'd that go?
2: So my son's team, the Bananas, got to go on the field. They had batting practice with the guys.
3: Oh.
2: Then we had peanuts and Cracker Jack.
3: Yeah, you did.
2: But it was so cool to see, you know, young people just smiles on their faces. They had their hands together singing the national anthem. Aww. It was just really freaking cool.
3: I got to tell you, one of my favorite parts of going to the games is watching kids, because it's like, as a mom, I just look at the joy, especially, you know, little boys and girls playing baseball and t-ball and whatever, and just watching the big leagues. It's just neat. It's neat to see. It's sweet. It's a good family, good wholesome family time.
2: It is. It just builds character, and it brings people together.
3: Yes.
2: And I love that.
3: 100%. Well, I love that your kiddos had a good time there. That's awesome.
4: Oh, hey, Chris. So on that note, because every time I'm at the game, there is always children that are doing everything they can to get on Crown Vision on the Jumbotron. So what were the Blue Bananas doing to get up on the big screen?
2: All right. I may have called in a favor.
3: Hey!
1: Yeah, you did.
3: I support you.
1: I love that.
2: Yeah. It was pretty cool because they were going a little ape crazy.
1: We are talking with Chris Q. She is the wife of Royals manager Matt Quatrero. We love doing this with you every Friday on the show. And Chris, this weekend we have Memorial Day weekend. It's the unofficial kickoff to the summer of 2026. What are you guys doing this weekend?
2: Oh, I have my first round of guests rolling in.
3: Nice. Yeah, very nice. You guys can have a barbecue, a little pool time.
2: Oh, definitely pool time. A friend of ours from New York is coming in with his two boys, and they are huge baseball fans.
1: Aww.
2: And my crazy brother Andy is rolling in too, and he's going to build a tree fort.
3: Hey, that's fun.
1: Hey.
2: Well, he's an architect, so.
3: Oh, this is going to be the best tree fort ever.
1: You're going to keep him busy. I love that. I hope you guys have a nice Memorial Day weekend. That's great.
2: Yeah, I hope you guys do too.
1: Thank you.
3: Well, and from what I understand, you've got a little game you'd like to play with us.
2: Oh my gosh, are you guys ready? Let's do this.
3: I'm totally ready. I love when you come up with ideas. Let's go.
2: Take a deep breath.
1: Okay.
2: Do some light calisthenics. Here we go.
3: I'm stretching right now. Here we go.
1: Yes.
2: Okay. Are you more of a beach or a skiing mountain person?
3: I'm going to go first and tell you beach without a doubt. I tried skiing once when I was like 13 and I nearly died. So we're going to go beach for this gal.
2: Okay, Jenny, I've got to tell you, if you want to strap on a snowboard, I have three of them. I've been snowboarding for about 25 years.
3: Matt's in his glory right now. He's a snowboarder.
4: I'm loving this, Chris. I'm the mountain person, and I've been also snowboarding for over 20 years, so I'm seeing it right now. The combined Quatrero Gapski trip to Colorado.
1: There there you go.
4: Let's do it.
1: Chris, I would go with beach as well, but I will wear the 100 SPF because I will burn like a lobster, but I love the beach.
2: Okay, you just got to rotate like a rotisserie chicken.
1: Exactly.
3: That's right.
1: I don't want to cook. I don't want to get too well done out there.
2: Okay, next question. Ice cream or cake?
3: I got to go ice cream on this one.
1: I go with ice cream as well.
2: Okay, I'm with you guys.
4: Ice cream here.
2: Okay, what gets you charged up more? Heavy metal, pop rock, or classical?
3: Heavy metal for me.
1: Okay, that's Jenny.
3: Jagger?
1: I'd go with pop rock for me, Chris.
4: Yeah, heavy metal here.
2: Yeah, I'm Rolling Stones all day.
1: Oh, that's good.
3: Well, I was going to say, Chris, you want to go to Motley Crue? They're coming here soon.
2: Oh, I know. I'm so excited.
3: Dr. Feel Good. Let's

0: goes.
1: Oh, wow.
2: What's louder, your voice or your flatulence?
0: I'm going to go voice on this one.
1: I go voice on that one as well.
3: All right, well, I'm going to say, while it can be quite loud, I think my voice can get over the top of the fart.
0: Chris, I'm dying to hear your answer here, sis.
2: Oh, if it's first thing in the morning, it's my flatulence.
3: Yes. Yeah, the morning thunder. That's what I call that.
1: The morning thunder.
2: Your game, guilty pleasure. What do you like to eat at the game?
0: I'm going to go... I feel like it's like one of the healthier of the options, though. I like a soft pretzel, like dipped in the cheese. I don't know. Maybe they're not that good for you.
1: That's good, Jenna. No,
2: I mean, carbs are good.
0: Yeah. I like a pretzel with some cheese.
1: Chris Q, I may be basic, but I love a great hot dog at a ballpark with some yellow mustard or spicy mustard if I can get it.
2: Yeah, no, that's a classic answer, Matt.
0: I think I know Matt's answer. Is it the crab fries?
3: Oh, well, those are really good. Okay. I love the crab fries there, but the one thing I have to have is a bag of peanuts.
1: Mm.
3: Have to every time. The meal itself could be a hot dog,
0: so
3: crab
0: basic,
3: fries, whatever.
0: Matt.
3: Bag of peanuts.
2: No, he's a cheap date. I like it.
3: Yeah.
1: Chris, what would you pick when you're at the game?
2: Okay, this is a true confession. They have these helmets full of nachos.
0: Yes.
3: I know what you're talking about.
2: I love nachos. All right, finally, and this is going to get really personal, and we're all going to go on a vacation together.
0: Okay.
2: Who is a famous person that you want to have lunch with? And Jesus doesn't count.
0: Oh, because it would be Jesus for this gal. I'm going to go with...
2: Well, I mean, he'd be great, probably. He's into the bread and wine.
0: True. Honestly, I'm going to say Jennifer Garner. I've always felt like I could be friends with her. She seems just like a gal next door.
2: Yeah. Yeah, she seems really likable.
0: Yeah, she really does. Jagger, what about you?
1: I know I'm random. I'm going to go with Tom Cruise. I think it'd be cool to have a meal with Tom Cruise and chat with him about all his cool movies he's made.
0: He'll make you like jump out of an airplane or something.
1: He might make me jump out of an airplane, but I like Tom Cruise.
2: His ego might be a little hard to digest.
1: Yeah, you might be right, Chris. We'll find out.
0: It might just be a one-time date thing, you know?
3: It could be. You know what? I'm going to go, and this should be no surprise, I'm going to go with Weird Al Yankovic.
0: Yeah, that's your guy.
2: Yes. Oh my gosh, his music is so fantastic.
0: I can't wait to hear your answer on this, Chris. Which celebrity would you like to have lunch with?
2: Will Ferrell.
1: I love Will Ferrell. He's a big baseball fan too.
2: Yeah, and are you guys going to be at Big Slick?
0: I've gone before. I don't have any plans to go this year. Are you going to go?
2: Oh, it's so fun.
0: It is fun.
2: I've gone the past 3 years, and just to hang out with comedians is so fantastic.
1: That sounds like fun.
0: Well, Chris, you know, if you need to bring some friends with you and you've got some extra tickets, you know, you just let us know.
1: You got three friends right here that would love to go with you.
2: Jenny, you and I still have a standing date to go to a game together. So
0: we need to do that.
2: You want to be my plus one?
0: I'll be your plus one. I'll 100% go. Let's have margaritas too, because we're supposed to do that.
2: Right. Well, pencil it in, sister.
0: All right. I'm penciling it in.
1: We've been talking with Chris Q. She's the wife of Royals manager Matt Quatrero. We'll talk to you again next Friday. Have a great week.
2: Oh, I look forward to it. I really do. I appreciate you guys, too.
0: Do you have any words of wisdom to leave us with for the week?
2: Well, I'm going to quote A.A. Milne, who wrote Winnie the Pooh.
0: Yeah.
2: Nothing is impossible, but I do nothing every day.
1: Oh, I like that. Chris Q, I like
0: here
1: that.
0: For it. Have a great Memorial Day weekend, and thank you, Chris.
1: We'll talk to you next week.
2: Yeah, looking forward to it.

0: What's buzzing on Lower Broadway? You're about to find out. Here's Nashville Nuggets with Jenny and Jagger in the morning. Wake up,
1: coffee. Right?
2: Yep.
1: Here it is. Fish hunt. Golf drink. All right. We talked about Luke Bryan's latest song last week at length on the show because he's getting trolled for it. People are saying it's basic. Is this AI? Is this even real? Did Luke Bryan give up? I don't get it. To me, that sounds like every Luke Bryan song there is,
2: if
1: right?
2: You don't like her, you don't listen.
1: Correct. I mean, there's plenty of choices out there. Luke has responded.
2: Okay, good. What did Luke say?
1: He says, I'm learning that no one just wants to have fun anymore.
2: Oh.
1: I'll tell you something, girls just want to have fun. Cyndi Lauper taught me that way back when. Listen, he says, I choose to have a blast. Either come along or go be blah. It's a fun song. Listen, have fun.
2: Yeah, have fun. That's what he does.
1: Just go get a boat. Quit scrolling your phone all day.
3: What a response.
2: I'm sorry.
3: Like, nobody... I'm sorry. I'm applauding that because I feel like nobody ever just comes out and straight addresses it that way.
1: Right. Yeah.
3: It feels like it's just like, either they just ignore it or don't. But he's like, I'll come right back at you.
2: Yes.
1: I mean, well, Luke has a few songs that definitely touch my soul. He's more known for just these kinds of just fun summertime songs, right?
2: Yes.
1: What's wrong with that? Can't we just have fun? Can't we just all get along?
2: I just want to have fun. Yes, and I want to get along too.
1: All right, I'm moving on.
2: Okay.
1: All right, Jelly Roll is providing the official theme song for the NHL playoffs. This is kind of his thing now. He does all the theme songs, right?
2: Yeah, I get it. He's also, his songs motivate people. They get people moving. Yeah?
1: You think they do? Listen to this.

0: So this is a new one called Rise Up.
1: Have the one in the arena.
2: Sports.
0: I like it.
2: Yeah, it's pretty good.
0: It's called Rise Up. It's going to be featured in game broadcasts, arenas, and across social media for the duration of the Stanley Cup playoffs. Mm-hmm. Jelly says the song was written for the guys grinding every night for the cup. He says this isn't just the theme song. It's their song. It crawls all over your skin, that dirty, swampy, nasty, distorted rock and roll.
2: Wow. Swampy, dirty.
0: Get it.
3: Oh, my gosh.
0: Okay. I have actually spent a little bit of time with Lainey Wilson, and I'll tell you, she's just an absolute delight of a human being. She is super sweet. She's humble. She's kind.
2: I love to hear this.
0: I can't imagine her having an ego ever, right?
2: I get a good vibe from her. She seems like she's really cool.
0: I truly believe she is who she is, and it's just a lovely human being. Well, okay. She tells the story of that one time that she had to take care of business with the old, don't you know who I am, ego card, but for very good reason. Listen to this.
4: I was about to walk on stage, and I had my guitar like strapped on me, and the man standing like right by the stairs for me to walk on stage goes, I need to see your pass.
5: Oh.
4: And
5: don't got time for that, sir.
4: I accidentally, because I was like, the music had started, I was about to walk up, I go, I am the pass. I was like, who am I? Oh my God, I'm not proud
5: story.
4: Of that.
5: He's telling that story at Easter.
4: I said, I can go get my pass, but it's got my face on it, believe me. Like, I got to get up there, bro. I got to get up there.
0: I am the pass.
3: I am the pass.
0: Mic drop. Love it.
3: Can we save that clip and play it on the show
0: all
3: the time?
0: I am the pass.
3: I am the pass.
6: It's time to move along. Get your day going on the Wolf right now. Don't snooze.
3: Guys, I didn't have that last night.
0: That's
3: I didn't have one of those
0: you
3: weird...
0: sleep like a dead person.

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1: Yep, we are going to do it again. 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
0: What up, Kirsty? 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
1: Drew from Liberty.
2: What up, Drew?
1: Liberty. And Heidi from Greenwood.
0: Yes, those are our winners from this past Tuesday.
1: That's right.
0: We're going to do it again this Tuesday morning at 7:06, 8:06. And 906.
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0: That's right. 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
1: We are the gassiest morning show in the area. I can confirm.
0: Yes, we are. 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
3: I'm a redneck, 'cause I drink beer and I dip skull. 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
1: So Bailey Zimmerman has a brand new song out today, only it's not what's brand new for him, but it's not a brand new song.
0: Mm-hmm.
1: He's done a cover of Miley Cyrus, The Climb.
0: Oh, this one right here?
1: Let's take a listen to Miley's version.
0: Remember the song?
1: Oh, beautiful.
2: I can almost see it.
0: Yep.
2: That dream I'm dreaming, but there's a voice inside my head.
1: I love this song.
0: This is a big hit. This is like 17 years old. Do you believe that?
1: 17 years old?
0: That's when it came out, 17 years ago.
1: Really?
0: Talk about time flying. I bet this is 2009. Does that sound right to you?
1: Yes, it does. Wow. And I'll tell you why I remember it was around that time is because I was trying to have a baby.
0: Okay.
1: I was going through major infertility, and so literally
0: this song was really helping you get through it.
1: My anthem, I'm telling you. Anyway, Bailey Zimmerman has a version of it out today, and I think perhaps Matt has acquired that.
0: Okay, Matt, what do you got?
3: All right.
0: Oh.
1: Okay.
0: True to the original.
1: Mm-hmm, I like it.
0: Nice piano opening.
2: I can almost see it.
1: Oh, okay.
2: This

0: Bailey, tell us.
1: Cause it's the climb.
2: Wow. Do you like it?
0: I like it a lot. Do you give me chills.
2: Actually, you know what I love about it? It's truly original.
0: Yeah.
2: He's doing like a tip of the cap to Miley.
0: Yeah.
2: His voice sounds great on this.
0: I'm trying to think, and I feel like you're the person to ask, because this is the kind of information that fills up your brain.
2: Oh, yeah.
0: Think of another song that, like, a guy did of a girl song. Do you know what I mean?
2: Oh, gosh, that's definitely happened.
0: I'm trying to think who and what, because that's excellent. I have to think Miley loves that.
2: I bet she has heard this, and that's a really good cover of her song.
0: Yeah, can you think of any other males that
2: I'm trying to think. Give me a second. I'll get you one. I'll get you a couple. I may have to come back.
0: Why don't we do this? Let's play a song and let's Google.
2: Okay, cool. I won't Google. Actually, no. I promise you, if we play this song, after this song, I'll have an answer for you without Googling.
0: Okay, I love that.
2: Is that cool?
0: I love it.
2: All right, let's play some Gavin Adcock. Wannabe on 106.5 The Wolf.

0: All right, it's 106.5 The Wolf with Jenny and Jagger. We are talking about the remake of The Climb by Bailey Zimmerman, of course, covering Miley Cyrus' song. You asked me a question, Jenny. If I can come up with this answer, I have to apologize. I couldn't come up with it fast enough. My friend texted me before I had an answer for you.
1: Also, I got a text, and we also got texts on the text line.
0: Okay, cool.
1: Everybody figured it out, and this is why I love our little community here. We're helping each other.
0: I love it, too. So we have two answers we came up with of guys covering songs originally done by women.
1: And I can't believe these did not come up to our brains immediately.
0: Okay.
1: What about Luke Combs and Fast Car?
0: That's right. Thanks to my friend Tavy for that. You
1: got a fast car. Which, by the way, when he performed this with Tracy Chapman at I think the Grammys, I lost my mind. It was beautiful.
0: It was
1: and the
0: a
1: way
0: great,
1: that Luke looked at her the whole time, just
0: he was
1: like
0: grinning. He was so happy to be up there with her performing this classic song. Which is an amazing song. I mean,
1: such a good remake too.
0: So that's my friend that chimed in on that. I apologize. I couldn't come up that fast enough. You guys came up with this one, you and Matt.
1: Cody Johnson, yep. Traveling Soldier from the Dixie Chicks.
0: There you go.
1: One of my favorites. I can't believe I didn't remember this.
0: But it's so cool when it's a flip of the, I don't know, the genre?
1: from a flip of the gender. I don't know.
0: Yeah, flip of the gender. That's
1: On our text line, Cole Swindell covering Jody Messina. That's another great example.
0: That's true.
1: That's Carolina.
2: Kind of brought it in there. Yeah.
0: And actually, wait, we have another one. What was the one we played this year? The Girls Just Want to Have Fun song? He kind of sampled.
1: Girls Just Want to Have Fun. Yeah. Well, it's Russell Dickerson, but yeah.
0: He kind of did What Happened to Me. He kind of references, it's called an interpolation.
1: Interpolation.
0: He did the interpolation of City Opera's Girls Just Want to Have Fun.
1: Okay.
0: It's fun. This happens more often than we think it does.
2: Well, here's another one with the interpolation right here.
0: Oh, right here? Oh, let's play it.
1: Speaking of interpolation.
0: I love that word. That's a fun word today. The word of the show. It's Bottle Rockets, Scotty McCreery, and Hootie and the Blowfish on 106.5 The Wolf.

0: 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Jenny and Jagger in the morning. And now, Jenny and Jagger's 90s at 9.
1: Why? Because 90s country is so fun. From 93, Little Texas, God bless Texas. 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
1: It's the Daily Dirt. The Daily Dirt. The Daily Dirt. It's the Daily Dirt with Jenny and Jagger in the morning.
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3: All right, Matt, what are three things we need to know this morning?
4: Thank you. Some sad news broke yesterday. Two-time NASCAR Cup Series champion Kyle Busch died yesterday at the age of 41 of an undisclosed illness. He leaves behind his wife, Samantha, 11-year-old son, Brexton, and 4-year-old daughter, Lennox. So what we know so far is that actually on Wednesday, Kyle was testing in the Chevrolet racing simulator, and he became unresponsive. He was transported to a hospital in Charlotte. Kyle's 234 wins across all three national divisions make him one of the top 10 winningest drivers in Cup Series history. And here's a little snippet from TMZ kind of on Kyle lately.
5: Now, what exactly Kyle was dealing with is unclear, but we do know that he was dealing with some sort of sinus issue, what seemed like some sort of infection over the last couple of weeks. In fact, on May 10th, he was racing in a Cup Series race when he radioed to his team asking for a doctor to meet him after the race so he could receive medical attention.
4: So, I would imagine here very soon we'll know more.
3: Okay.
4: There's just a lot of speculation out there right now.
2: You very know sad. What this is just such a reminder of, and sometimes it takes things like this just to remind us all, life is so short and none of us knows when our last day will be. Right?
3: That's right.
2: And we just have to live life to the fullest. And this is why kindness wins. And this is why let's just be good to each other. Yes. Life is short.
3: Yeah, treat each other well.
2: Yeah.
3: We're not guaranteed any time.
2: We're not.
3: Yeah.
2: And when it's your time, and that's it. You know?
3: Yeah.
2: I mean, wow, just heartbreaking.
3: It is heartbreaking.
4: Well said. Well, rest in peace, Kyle Busch.
3: Yes.
4: Hey, I wanted to share this too, because there was a really cool historical moment that happened on TV last night. Now, I did not get to watch the final show of Stephen Colbert in The Late Show, but he had Paul McCartney on last night. Mm. I know that, and they sang a Beatles song together. It's Hello, Goodbye. Here's what it sounded like. Stephen with Paul McCartney. Okay, now.
3: That sounds good.
4: What makes this historical? Well, of course, Paul McCartney, one of the Beatles. We first met Paul McCartney on our TV screens on the Ed Sullivan Show.
3: That's right.
4: In that very theater, the Ed Sullivan Theater that Stephen Colbert does The Late Show in, that David Letterman did The Late Show in, right there. We first saw him there, and then he's closing out The Late Show in the Ed Sullivan Theater, full circle.
3: Could you imagine Paul McCartney's feelings? That's such an amazing thing he did in his career, to start his American career for the Beatles there in that theater. He had to be feeling all that emotion, that memory of that stage was where he got his big break in America.
4: Yeah.
3: With the Beatles.
4: Very, very cool moment. And it sounds like from what you were telling me, Jagger, there's a lot of really neat moments. So if you didn't stay up late and watched it, like me,
3: well, you catch up on YouTube today.
4: Yeah, it's
3: on
4: YouTube. Absolutely.
2: I was asleep 3 hours prior.
3: Were you really? Wow.
2: Probably.
3: You should have been at 7:30 or 8:30.
2: Probably somewhere in the middle there.
4: Somewhere in there.
3: Okay.
4: That's all right. Well, Jenny, we can catch up together.
3: Okay. Yeah, there you go.
4: All good. Okay. And it is, of course, Memorial Day weekend. And thank you to all those that serve and also those that gave their lives for this country. That's what Memorial Day is all about. But there are celebrations going on. In fact, the KC Symphony's Celebration of the Station. I might go down to this, by the way.
3: Mm.
4: Free show with the KC Symphony right there at Union Station with fireworks.
3: Mm-hmm.
4: That's on Sunday. Sporting KC takes on the New York Red Bulls tomorrow. The Royals are in town all weekend. They're taking on the Mariners. And the KC Currents plays on Sunday against the Portland Thorns. Lots of sports for you right
2: sports.
4: Here.
3: Yeah, let's go.
2: Okay. I do the hair, put a little makeup on, look alive, real pants, you know what I mean?
3: Real pants, is that you said?
2: I've got jeans on today, everybody. Can I get a round of applause for jeans?

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1: What would your warning label say?
2: Contents exactly. Under pressure.
1: Yeah. Oh, that's so it.
2: That's mine.
3: Jenny and Jagger in the morning. 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

0: It's the all-new 106.5 The Wolf with Jenny and Jagger in the morning. Of course, this weekend is the unofficial kickoff of the summer of 2026. Are you guys ready to get it going with Jumpstart?
1: You know it.
2: Matt? I'm ready.
0: Are you ready?
1: Let's get it.
0: Let's go, Jumpstart! Let's go!
3: It's time to get the weekend rolling.
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0: In Buckner, shout out to Riggs. Last day of kindergarten and Mama's not okay.
1: Aw, Mama, they'll be okay.
0: Big Mama hug to you.
2: I sure could use an attaboy or a big old high five.
1: Attaboy!
0: I got

0: Yeah.
1: Oh, let's go, LFO! Yes!
2: For the summer.
0: Why not?

0: Kim from KC, 52.
1: Happy birthday, Kim.
0: She means 25 is what she means.
1: Yeah, she went backwards.
0: Me too, girl. I get you. And it's Kim.

0: we talked about it a lot last week on the show because he's getting called out by people for it. They're saying it's basic. They're saying, is this AI? Is this even real?
1: Oh my gosh.
0: Did Luke give up? Stop it. Luke has responded, and I fully support his response here. He says, I'm learning that no one wants to have fun anymore. I choose to have a blast. Either come along or go be blah. It's a fun song. Listen and have fun. Go get a boat and quit scrolling on your phone all day. Boom.
2: Yes.
0: Let him have it, Luke.
1: Nice job, Luke.
0: Speaking of Jelly Roll. He makes you run through a wall, Jagger.
1: Yes, he does.
0: Well, it's no wonder he's providing the official theme song for the NHL playoffs. This is Rise Up.
3: I'm the one in the arena. You'll remember the name.
0: This is going to be featured in game broadcasts, arenas, and across social media for the duration of the Stanley Cup playoffs.
1: That's awesome.
0: You guys are sportsy people. Do you follow that?
1: I'm not a big hockey fan.
0: Yeah. Maybe with my new eyes from Dury Vision, tell them Jenny Matthews sent you. Maybe I'll be able to watch because honestly, I struggle with hockey because I can never follow the puck.
1: You have to follow the puck.
0: It's too small.
2: You can do that. I'll be honest. Like I wanted to try this last season. I really, or this season, I guess you could say, I wanted to try to start following a team. I don't have the right stuff to watch it. Like streaming and whatnot.
0: Oh,
2: it's not as accessible as I wanted it to be.
1: It's not that I don't like it. I just, all my attention's in football, baseball, basketball.
2: That's
1: I'm
2: true.
1: Having more, I don't have more attention for any more sports.
0: Bigger balls.
2: Yes.
1: All right, bigger balls. Thank you. Oh, Jenny.
0: Tell it's a holiday weekend here. Okay. Anyway, so that's that. Okay, and listen, I've spent time with Lainey Wilson. She is a gem of a human being. She's so kind and humble, and my goodness, if anybody could have an ego, she could, but she just doesn't. But she talks about that one time that she kind of had to, you know, pull the ego, the don't you know who I am card. Because listen to what happened to her.
4: I was about to walk on stage, and I had my guitar, like, strapped on me. And the man standing, like, right by the stairs for me to walk on stage goes, I need to see your pass.
5: Oh.
4: And don't got time for that, sir. I accidentally, because I was like, the music had started. I was about to walk up. I go, I am the pass.
0: I am the pass.
4: I was like, who am I? Oh, my God. I'm not proud of that.
5: He's telling that story at Easter.
4: I said, I can go get my pass, but it's got my face on it. Believe me. Like, I got to get up there, bro. I got to get up there.
0: I mean, wasn't it kind of obvious she was the person that was about to go play
1: exactly.
0: On stage?
1: Well, she's got the guitar strapped on her. Like, what is she just going to walk up there without a good...
0: Listen, that security guy was not having it.
1: No, he
0: not
1: probably got in trouble it. For that, too.
0: Oh, my goodness gracious.
1: Anyway, she is the pass.
0: Go, Lainey. You are the pass.
6: It's time to move along. Get your day going on the Wolf right now. Don't snooze.
1: All Jenny has to do is bat her eyes against whatever she wants.
0: I wish. Ask my husband. That's not true.

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1: Who's got a straight jacket?
2: 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I don't.
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1: We're all on the same page, right? Like, everybody needs a long weekend.
0: Yes, we all could use a little break.
1: Oh my gosh. It's like this final wrap-up of the school year. Everything. May is just a crazy month. I feel like there's just so much going on. So I'm glad my kids' last day of school is today.
0: Oh, congrats to them on the end of their school year.
1: Yes, and God bless all of my son's middle school teachers. Thank you for being you.
0: Thank you for putting up with my son. Is that what you're saying?
1: 100%. Greatest kid ever, but boy, oh boy, he's a handful.
0: Well, it's nice to get this break. I know, think about it, as kids growing up to becoming adults, this time of year is always so special because you know that you're getting a little bit of a break.
1: Mm-hmm.
0: You're getting a little bit of holiday, and we appreciate that, and we thank everybody for what got us to this holiday, of course.
1: That's right. All right, well, enjoy, everybody. Seriously, have a great weekend. Be safe. We'll be back Tuesday, and you know

0: what Tuesday is, don't
1: Free
0: you?
1: Free Tank Tuesday.
0: Woo! Let's go.
1: All right, it's time to hit this button. All right.
0: It's time.
1: All right.
0: Oh, it's so time.
1: It's like the beginning of the show again.
0: I know. Only it's the end.
1: Have a great Memorial Day holiday weekend.
0: Kindness wins.
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0: 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Hope you're having a great long holiday weekend.
1: We'll be back with you Tuesday morning. Oh, it's Tuesday. You know what that means.
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day, Potts Farm was a place to go. 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
1: Yesterday, I was talking about pet names that were influenced by country music or country music artists, and on the list were things like Jolene and Reba, but I wanted to hear what yours were, and I loved some of these answers.
2: Hi, my name is Carrie. I don't know if this qualifies as country, but my cats are brother and sister, and their names are Smokey and Bandit.
1: Oh, that's country. We'll count it.
3: Hey, Katie. I've got a country music-inspired dog name. His name is Whiskey, because what cowboy doesn't like whiskey?
1: She has a point. What cowboy doesn't like whiskey?
4: Hey, Katie. It's Lisa. I just wanted to let you know that I named my dog George after George Strait.
1: Oh my, that is incredible. I also am dying to know what kind of dog that is. I really want it to be a tiny Maltese poo that they refer to as George Strait at all times. Love it.
5: We got winners. We got losers. Chain smokers and boozers. And we got yuppies. We got bikers. 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

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He left his fortune to some guy he barely knew. His kids were mad as hell.

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Tucker Wetmore is celebrating his third number one song. Going to talk to him all about Brunette today, and we'll play it for you while he's hanging out on the Superstar Power Hour from 2 to 3. On a train.

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I need your help with a purchase. I would like to buy a grill, but I need a very specific kind of grill. I will explain more in just a few, but dads and single women, this is going to be your time to shine.

0: 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Hope you're having a great long holiday weekend.
1: We'll be back with you Tuesday morning. Oh, it's Tuesday. You know what that means.
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And you know what? As a single woman, I have not been loving that. I've had to be real brave several times this week. I need one of those salt guns, or honestly, what I really need is a husband, I think.

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It's a Summer of Freedom weekend. We have your chance to win tickets to NASCAR Country Fest, Saturday, June 20th, starring Stephen Wilson Jr. and Lakeland Lemmings in San Diego. 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
1: Tucker Wetmore is here hanging out with us this week. Big week for you. You have officially got your third number one song with Brunette, which we'll talk about and play a little bit later on, but you got to be feeling so good about that.
2: It's so exciting. Yeah, my first three singles going number one, be three in a row at the same time. So it's, I don't know, God is good. That's all I got
1: to
2: say.
1: We're going to talk to Tucker Wetmore more in just a few, but first we'll play this one for you. It's his very first number one song. This is Wind Up Missing You on Katie and Company.

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8: 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I see my wife. I hear my song. They're playing my song. 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

Tucker Wetmore has got another number one song. We are going to talk to him all about the story behind Brunette, and we'll play it for you coming up in just a few, so don't go anywhere.

0: It's the all-new 106.5 The Wolf with Jenny and Jagger in the morning. Hope you're having a great long holiday weekend.
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That's your ACM New Male Artist of the Year, Tucker Wetmore with Brunette on 106.5 The Wolf. Good afternoon. My name is Nick Russo. Congratulations to Christy from Independence. She picked up some free gas with Jenny and Jagger. And don't forget Tuesday, Free Tank Tuesday's return on 106.5 The Wolf.

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Good afternoon. My name is Nick Russo. Coming up today at 3:45, we kick off 106 minutes of nonstop country music to kick off your Memorial Day weekend. Here's Ella Langley, Be

0: It's the all-new 106.5 The Wolf with Jenny and Jagger in the morning. Hope you're having a great long holiday weekend.
1: And we'll be back with you Tuesday morning. Oh, it's Tuesday. You know what that means.
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0: 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Tuesday is Free Tank Tuesday, so win that free gas, 8:06 Tuesday morning.
1: 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Oh, now. 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

That's Stella Lefty. The song is called Boston on 106.5 The Wolf, kicking off 106 minutes of nonstop country music. Good afternoon. My name is Nick Russo. We appreciate you spending your weekend with us. If you haven't heard about Military Month here on The Wolf, it's our salute to our local military members and their families. 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

0: It's the all-new 106.5 The Wolf with Jenny and Jagger in the morning. Hope you're having a great long holiday weekend.
1: And we'll be back with you Tuesday morning. Oh, it's Tuesday. You know what that means.
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0: It's the all-new 106.5 The Wolf with Jenny and Jagger in the morning. Hope you're having a great long holiday weekend.
1: 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Oh, it's Tuesday. You know what that means.
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F5thewolf.com. You'll see a trip to go to NASCAR weekend in San Diego. You can sign up to win it. You have until Monday night at midnight. Don't have to do it right now. But I would suggest signing up. Get everybody in your family who has an email and sign up to win with the Wolf.

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106.5 The Wolf. Good afternoon. My name is Nick Russo. It's Memorial Day weekend, and I want to take a chance to remind you this weekend's about those who gave the ultimate sacrifice. May is Military Month. Our friends at Victory Clinic have teamed up with us all month long to say thank you to our military, and this weekend we remember those who gave the ultimate sacrifice. Megan Maroney now. This is Medicine

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When I tell you that country music is worldwide, I mean it. John Party's from California. Josh Ross is from Canada. This is his latest single to country radio, Hate How You Look on The Wolf.

106.5 The Wolf. Good afternoon. My name is Nick Russo. And remember, on Tuesday, when Jenny and Jagger get back after this long weekend, it's Free Tank Tuesday. 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

0: It's the all-new 106.5 The Wolf with Jenny and Jagger in the morning. Hope you're having a great long holiday weekend.
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106.5 The Wolf. Good afternoon. My name is Nick Russo. Remember, love everybody. Always be honest. One truth can prevent a thousand lies. This weekend about those who gave the ultimate sacrifice. God bless those men and women. God bless their families. And God bless the USA. Thank you for running with the Wolf.